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2: Screen Time tonight is saluting the 56th birthday of master filmmaker Christopher Nolan. So, matter of fact, the movies tonight are done in non-linear fashion. This is where Nolan made films that showed you everything out of order when it came to time. This first one is a dark, twisted film noir from 2001, Memento. It tells the story of a man with short-term memory loss trying to solve his wife's murder. This is a very disconcerting film as it slices and dices scenes from different times in the timeline. Guy Pearce is brilliant in the lead. You also get Joe Pantoliano. Oh, and Carrie Ann Moss is evil in this. What a great film. From 2001, Memento.
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0: Bush on Hard Drive XL, preceded in The Rock by Tim Montana. His latest album, The Entire State of Tim Montana, Break Me Down. Speaking of beautiful Montana, they have beautiful night skies. They also have one of the world's largest sodium bentonite mining facilities. Here's the deal. Last summer, I was in Sturgis, South Dakota to host Disturbed at the Full Throttle Saloon. Whilst there, we took day trips, including one up to Montana, and we passed this giant, and I mean it took like 15 minutes to drive by at highway speeds, sodium bentonite mine. Do you know what that is? It's the secret main ingredient in kitty litter. Yes, the Chinese might have all the precious metals for future technologies, but by God, our kitty litter supplies are safe in America.
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0: Zoltan Bathory of Five Finger Death Punch joins me later this hour as featured artist on Hard Drive XL, where the word of the night is dumbbells. You can find them at the gym or arguing about politics down at the tavern.

0: Hard Drive XL music from Skillet, preceded by our current featured artist of the week, Five Finger Death Punch, Eye of the Storm, from their newly released album, Legacy. Thank you to both Ivan Moody and Zoltan Bathory for joining me each night this week. Matter of fact, if you hit the Hard Drive Radio socials, you can check out some of my exclusive conversations with Ivan, Zoltan. There is also recent stuff there with Matt Heafy from Trivium, who gave us the very first interview about the forthcoming new Trivium album. There is also Taylor Momsen, Lizzie Hale, all of this stuff. 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
8: 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I was really happy to have a law firm like Hensley that had ethics. 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It happens. Hire Hensley.
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0: Well, about ready to kick off the big rock and roll weekend and your chance to feel better about your rock and roll weekend by helping out a great cause. 10 a.m. this morning until noon, the 21st annual Lubathon for Hospice at Tom's Car Care Center. 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
10: Morgan's already on her way out there.
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0: Okay. Stop by.

can keep on telling me I'm cursed. I'm paranoid, I don't wanna make it any worse. We're all gonna die, but first things first, I'ma take the world with me when they put me in the dirt. The voices in my head.

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the bear. Win a shot to go meet Keanu Reeves and Dogstar, dude. Dogstar is the band Keanu Reeves plays bass for, and they're going to be playing a show at Silver Creek Event Center, Four Winds, New Buffalo, on Friday, August 28th. And you can get in. You can get in the VIP sound check experience, man. Just text the word star to 574-254-1039. Get in the running for this. Be at the sound check. Take a photo with the band. VIP merch. All of that stuff. Meet Keanu Reeves, like the legit one. If I was Keanu Reeves, I would just kind of like put a cardboard cutout of me up there just to be a son of a bitch. But Keanu Reeves apparently isn't a son of a bitch.

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2: 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I wake up every morning with my head up in a daze. I'm not sure if I should say this, but I'll say it anyway. Everybody tries to tell me that I'm going through a phase. I don't know if it's a phase, I just wanna feel okay. Yeah, I battle with depression, but the question still remains. Is this post-traumatic stressing or